0: less. Just to the right, raps to the left. Arj in the middle, got seed to the death. Batch full of dogs with the 16s vets.
1: If you send me the location, then I'll be right there. To make her come check you, my baby. No time, no. And my dog is on probation.

under the weight of her cloud. But for the first time in a long time, she believed that one day she would again feel the sun. She must be patient. She must have faith in the seeds that are planted beneath the snow. She must hold on, and she must let go. She'll be all right. No riding shining armored knight. She will save herself this time. And in fact, tonight, she did confirm. The cold never lasts, my darling. It just teaches the heart

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My co-pilot Mikko Lentopuura is alive and in the upright position. Weather is nice and the seatbelt sign has been turned on. We wish you a pleasant flight.

0: Kiefer, how are you?
1: I'm good, thank you. I'm good. I'm in Glasgow. We play a show here tonight, and then tomorrow night we're in Newcastle, and then the night after that, Manchester. So I'm in a place that I actually am very comfortable with, so I'm excited to play these shows.
2: Is it correct that you are actually born in the United Kingdom?
1: Yes, I was born in London at St. Mary's Hospital, and yeah, and my family is actually from Scotland, both sets of grandparents, and so this is kind of a home away from home.
2: Have you had the chance during the tour, or do you usually, it's not your first tour either, but do you usually have the time to see anything besides the hotels and the venues and perhaps a restaurant?
1: Well, there's not a lot of hotels, for one. So when we go from show to show to show, we take a shower at the venue. So I've been doing a diary on this tour for the first time, and I've tried to make room to go see the town that I'm playing in and do a post. But it's been funny, like places that I really wanted to do a post, like in Paris, I didn't have a chance. We went straight to the venue, we played the show, and then we left. And so it's a mixture, but I've really made an effort to get out on this tour. And there's still some cities that literally all you see is the venue and the back end of the dressing room and a bus.
2: Are you a souvenir kind of person?
1: Not really. I think I you know what, touring's cured me of that. I used to like to collect stuff, but you have to, you know, there's so much. It's riding on a tour bus is like working in a submarine. There's very limited space. You're never really on your own, and so you know, like I'll take on a guitar pick because I can put that in my pocket, but anything else is going to be just too much to put back on the bus. So I don't collect as much as I would maybe like.
2: We were honored to have you in Helsinki some years ago, then on the tour with Muse. Do you remember anything from that trip? It was the summer, middle of the summer in Helsinki. Did you have the chance or the time to do anything else besides perform?
1: Well, yeah, well, so with Muse, it was fantastic because unlike, you know, this week we'll do three shows day off, four shows a day off. They took 4 days off in between each show because it took that much time to get all the equipment to the next venue, set up the stage, all of that. So it was really curious for me and my band because my band was not used to having that kind of time off. And so they and I'll admit we kind of spent maybe a little too much time in some of the bars in Helsinki waiting for the show to start. But one of the nicest things that ever happened to me doing a show, because again, you finish the show and you leave, and so you never get any personal feedback. But when we finished in Helsinki, we had another 3 days before we had to travel, and I was just going for a walk, and a very lovely woman was walking across the street, and I remember thinking that she looked quite pretty, and she stopped and said, "Are you Kiefer Sutherland?" And I said, "Yes." And she said, "I saw you in the show yesterday, and I thought it was fantastic." And it made the rest of my year because no one ever says that because you never see anybody. So I'll always have a very fond memory from Helsinki after that show.
3: Talar med Hollywood-legenden Kiefer Sutherland, som förstås för det mesta är ju nog känd för sina

like to welcome you aboard this one-hour flight to Helsinki. My co-pilot Mikko Lentopuro is alive and in the upright position. Weather is nice and the seatbelt sign has been turned on. We wish you a pleasant flight.

0: now you're like on a proper you know, club tour. You came quite close to Finland. You came to Sweden for a couple of shows, and then you've been touring here and there, and now doing
1: I've played in Helsinki in a club as well about 6 or 7 years ago. You know, it's a grind. You become really friendly with your band or you don't. You know, you're all sharing the same shower backstage. You know, you get close. And in our tour, the tour before, there was Anna was in our band, so it gets even more complicated if there's a woman in the band. And Kat and Beth are both on our tour as well. One sells merch, one works with me, and so that always makes it really interesting. You know, it requires everybody to work together to A, get along, and then produce what you can to be the best show you can make. And I think I've got the right people doing it, because I think we are doing a really good tour. But you know, if Muse was like being in the officer corps, and you'd be at the back, you know, and you'd be telling everybody what to do. This kind of a tour is like being on the front line in a trench, and there's real honor in that, I think.
0: I'm really curious, because obviously people know you from your acting career as well. Of course, you probably have trouble to fit in tours. It doesn't matter if it's a big tour with Muse or if it's a club tour like this. But when do you fit in time to be creative, to write the songs? Like, how's that working for you?
1: That's a great question. I used to think that when I would be on tour, and especially with other musicians around, that I would write all the time because I could bounce ideas off of other people. But the truth is, it's never worked out like that. Again, there's too many people around. You're either socializing with those people or you're in your bunk. And so I do a lot of the writing when I'm working on a film, and then I do most of the writing when I have a little downtime. And the funny thing for me as a writer that I've experienced is when I start a song, I'll have an idea, and I'll start kind of trying to find a melody for what I want to say. And then I'll never just write one song at a time. The next song comes quite quickly after that, and the next song comes quite quickly after that. And usually in batches of like 3 or 4. And then just as much as I get creative in making that, then it just stops. Not necessarily because I have to do something else, but I've just kind of exhausted myself of what I'm capable of, and I take a little break. Extreme Dog.
2: Man känner ju mest nog igen Kiefer Sutherland från hans Hollywood-karriär som har hållit på i årtionden. 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

one hour flight to Helsinki. My co-pilot Mikko Lentopuura is alive and in the upright position. Weather is nice and the seatbelt sign has been turned on. We wish you a pleasant flight.